0: Mix, o melhor mix do Brasil. Mix.
1: As life goes on, I'm starting to learn more and more about responsibility. And I realize that everything I do is affecting the people around me.

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1: 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But wait a minute, isn't this?
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1: My girl just caught me.
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1: Is bleeding. We can't see his blood. Nothing but some feelings that this old dog kicked up. It's been raining since you left me.

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1: CYD 365, Mix Maringá, 97.9. 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
2: 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Mix.